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You with Eric. 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

It's all about the variety. B105.7, you're with Eric. And of course, you know of Dolly Parton's passing on Tuesday at the age of 80. Much beloved lady, Dolly Parton. One of her final video messages included a special thank you to Travis Kelce and Taylor Swift after they made a $2 million donation to her Imagination Library. It was back on Instagram July 3rd at the same day that they were married. And Dolly just simply said she was blown away and overjoyed with that gratitude and thank you. And I think I heard somewhere that Dolly mentioned a baby request from the two of them.

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I think we've got it down. 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

this weekend, B105.7. It's all about the variety. Well, the Wallflower is going to be in concert. Motley Crue is going to be in concert at Ruoff. Fever have a home game. And then on Saturday, Colts have another preseason game, 1 o'clock. Roof's going to be closed, I think, on Saturday.

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It's all about the variety and help in the heartland continues. Of course, many people have been affected by the flooding here in central Indiana. 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

It's all about the variety. Let's do something. I'm Eric on B105.7. Eric Clapton, another Eric. He can sing and that kind of thing. I can but don't sing. 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

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A chance to check out restaurants all across Indy that you've never tried before and get some great deals too. B105.7. 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

America on B105.7. It's all about the variety. I've known people to drive a few extra miles to save a little on gas, maybe 35 cents or more. They'll drive an extra 5 miles. I'm thinking, well, is it worth it? But in the case of food, there are people that have been known to cross state lines for certain food. 22% of people have done that, according to Tough Trivia.

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He'll tell you when we can call your name. 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B's Big Box.

It's all about the Variety B105.7. You're with Eric. In addition to all the stuff going on this weekend, there's going to be an Eagles tribute band. They're going to be at the historic Paramount Theater in Anderson. I understand there's still some tickets available.

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Eric Clapton's going to be in Cincinnati at Heritage Bank Center September 8th at 7:30. 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

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How about a $1,000 bonus for you? 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Sean's going to tell you when we could call your name, and if we happen to call it, time he says, call us back in 10 minutes. 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

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I think we had some VIP tickets, I thought, somewhere that you could get. I want to check the Mad Hatter and find out. 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

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Our friends over at Fox 59, CBS 4, Kroger, and the American Red Cross helping those who've been affected by the floods that took place here in central Indiana now just a couple of weeks ago. 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

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Every hour, a different hourly keyword. Sean kicks it off just after 7. Going to happen all day from just after 7 through 5 tomorrow. Annie and Dan on B105.7 Free Ticket Friday.

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Thank you so much for letting me share this part of the evening with you. 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

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I think about last time, having to repeat myself over and over, hoping she could hear me. 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

Friday morning, it is the Sean Show on B105.7. My goodness, is it going to be hot this weekend? Today, tomorrow, mid-80s, we can deal with that. But starting Sunday, we're going to have a little stretch in the 90s. All right, I don't know if it's the passing of Dolly Parton that's got me in a country mood or what, but I thought this might be a fun slash slightly out of place song to start our Friday with. Let's go.

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0: You get it, Action News. A couple of big stories this week. Trade war with Canada and Facebook paying out $17 billion for basically intentionally making their product addictive to children. And our pal Jelly Roll, friend of the show Jelly Roll, guest hosting Kimmel this week, and he is weighing in on both of those big news stories this week.
2: The president is doubling down on his ridiculous trade war with Canada, and they're saying this could lead to higher prices for several products, including whiskey, smartphones, but most alarmingly, toilet paper. It's going to be a real World War II-ply. But you have to admit, there is something poetic about it being so expensive to wipe our just because the president's full of The big news in the main story was the massive legal settlement with the social media company Meta. They agreed to shell out over $17 billion over allegations their social media platforms are addictive for kids. Some critics have said these sites are as addictive as crack. And as a recovering drug addict, I can confirm that, yes, social media is like crack, but a lot less fun.
0: Jelly is really funny. Even obviously, you know, people wrote that stuff for him. He's naturally funny. And some people are like, I don't like that he's making fun of the president. That's what these comedy shows do. And they do it no matter who's in charge. If you're in charge, you've got to be able to take a joke, right? I don't know where Jelly stands politically. And I kind of like that. You know, I've spent time with him. I don't know where he stands politically, but I know how he treats people. And that matters more to me than just a

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1: Community calendar.
0: All right. Oh, my goodness. It's National Power Ranger Day. My husband Andy is so into Power Rangers. Even still, he plays some Power Ranger. He grew up with them. You know, he still plays some Power Ranger game on his phone, I think, every day. It's also National Red Wine Day. Are you more of a red wine or a white wine person? I like both, but far and away, red wine. And then it's also Cherry Turnover Day. Do they still have cherry turnovers at Arby's? I remember back in the day, those things were good, especially if you could get it with extra icing. Extra, as they say back home in Southern Illinois. So red wine, Power Rangers, and cherry turnovers. That's making for a great Friday. So that would be some extra money with B's Big Bucks. Be here at 8:50 for that.

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1: November 17th, Brown County Music Center. It's two tickets to Kenny G. Hopefully he'll be playing some Christmas music by then. Some sexy Christmas music. Here's the question. 69% of people say their dog has one. What is it? 69% of people say their dog has one. What do you think it is? Make your guess. Find out if you're right. Coming up in two songs.

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1: November 17th, as we approach Thanksgiving, you can go get in perhaps the Christmas spirit by checking out a Kenny G concert at Brown County Music Center. Got a pair of tickets to that for you. Here's the question. 69% of people say their dog has one. What is it? The correct answer is a best friend. 69% of people say their dog has a best friend. Do you mean a dog, an animal best friend? Or like a people best friend, you know, man's best friend? I think our dog had a best friend. There was another golden doodle in the neighborhood that he would sometimes play with. I don't know that they were best friends. It was his only friend. Our dog was sometimes a little crabby around other dogs, but I know he was a golden doodle, but I noticed that he got along better with other doodles, which I always thought was interesting. Did he somehow know, like, oh, you're kind of more like me than the other dogs? Kind of like people. We tend to fight with people who aren't like us. We're animals. B1057.com. 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Go there with this correct answer to be today's Tough Trivia winner. 69% of us say our dog has a best friend.

Ed Sheeran is going to be here, Lucas Oil, this fall. Eric Clapton is coming to Cincinnati in a couple weeks. I'm going to that show. I love Eric Clapton. He's in that legend status to me. Not every day you get a chance to see a living legend. But we have tickets for you to see Eric Clapton, a living legend, all day today. Free Ticket Friday. Your first shot at tickets in just two songs.

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0: Well, this guy's a living legend. So much so, I'm going to go see him down in Cincinnati. I'm excited. I'm talking about Eric Clapton. Tuesday, September 8th, that is the Tuesday after Labor Day. He will be in Cincy, and you can join me at that show. Text the word Layla, or the name Layla, maybe I should say. 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

0: 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It's the Sean Show. Play a song or two we don't normally play, or maybe one we just don't play all that often. This morning we're playing a song from a band who is in town tonight. Some might call this band a one-hit wonder, but no, they're a two-hit wonder. Gonna play a big hit of theirs from 1991 that is... It just makes me feel so good every time I hear it, and I don't hear it all that often. But we'll hear it together next.
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0: Ready for the weekend, ready for Forget the Format Friday. Gonna play a song here. I guess we play this sometimes, but not enough, gosh darn it. I don't feel like I hear this song nearly enough. Came out in 1991 by the band Extreme. This band makes me laugh, and I'm going to tell you why. You might be waking up in town today. Could be breathing the same air we are, because Extreme is playing with Tesla and Motley Crue at Ruoff tonight. So what makes me laugh about this band is, of course, their biggest hit was More Than Words. I'm not going to sing that for you. Their song More Than Words. You'd know it if you heard it. And this was their follow-up hit. I think it's funny that they call themselves Extreme, but their music is so kind of mellow and poppy and chill. Extreme. I would think that would be a hard, you know, like Motley Crue could call themselves Extreme. Here's a fun fact. Gary Cherone is the lead singer of Extreme, and he went on to be a Van Halen frontman. He joined Van Halen, after Sammy Hagar? He was the only Van Halen frontman besides DLR and Sammy Hagar to make a studio album with the band. Gary Cherone. Can you hear any Van Halen in this? Probably not. It's a fun song, though. Not very extreme. 91, Wholehearted. See these guys at Ruoff tonight. It's Forget the Format Friday on Beat.

Oh, I love that one so much. Wholehearted from Extreme. They're at Ruoff tonight, opening for Motley Crue and Tesla. It's the Sean Show on B105.7. All right, I don't know how much cable television you're watching these days. We don't have cable at our house. Sometimes I miss it, honestly. I get cable when we're in a hotel room, and I kind of like it. The old school channel surfing. I dig it. What do you think is the most highly rated cable television network? See if you can guess. The answer might surprise you. That and more in this morning's Hollywood Outsider, next.

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1: Friend of the show, Jelly Roll, continuing to get flack for roasting the president as he is hosting Kimmel this week.
2: Now, let's be honest for a second. Any U.S. president should be able to handle a few jokes, right? They should also be able to handle gas prices, health care, and the occasional international conflict. But beggars can't be choosers. Look, y'all, I get it that some people are mad at me for goofing on Trump. But if you wanted me to make jokes about Kamala Harris, you should have voted for her. So for those who threatened to stop listening to my music based on my comments last night, I just want to say with conviction, go right ahead, because I'm going to keep speaking my truth or my name isn't Post Malone.
1: Oh, Jelly. When I had dinner with Kid Rock earlier this year, which is still a weird thing to say, he was saying how he loved it when people roasted him. He got a kick out of it. And I said to Kid Rock, I wish your pal, the president, felt that way. And Kid said, Sean, you're right. I wish the president was better at taking a joke. You know, when you're on top, you're subject to getting roasted, no matter your party. It's all in good fun. And as I've said before, I've spent time with Jelly, and I have no idea where he stands politically. And I kind of like that. But I do know how I've seen him treat people. And again, that is what matters the most to me. I don't know how much cable television you're watching these days. We do not have cable at our house anymore, and sometimes I miss it. I would mostly watch the news channels, and maybe it's good for my mental health that we don't have them anymore, you know? When we're in a hotel room, I always watch cable. Most of them still have it. And I don't know. I kind of like the old school channel surfing. You know, you just find yourself in the middle of a movie or something. Anyway, in the latest cable ratings, do you have any guess as to what the most watched cable network is? I probably would have guessed that it would have been a news station. Mm-mm. It is the Discovery Channel. And the Discovery Channel is still riding a high from Shark Week. This year, they had the biggest Shark Week ratings in 7 years. We like sharks. We still have this weekend to go. You know, this weekend is still August. And this has already been the biggest August ever at the movies. And it's being driven mostly by the Spider-Man. I like to say Spider-Man. Mostly by the Spider-Man movie. And finally, Benny Blanco. I know that name, but I don't really know what a Benny Blanco is. Is he a rapper? I'm the Hollywood Outsider. What do you want from me? Oh, he's Selena Gomez's husband? Okay, well, I know who Selena Gomez is. I know he's an artist in his own right. I'm just not familiar with his work. I'm sorry, Mr. Blanco. I like what he's done here, though. Benny Blanco says he has proved that you can lose weight by eating pizza. He spent 5 days eating nothing but thin crust Domino's pizza. He started at 152 pounds, and he limited himself to one large thin crust Domino's pizza a day. He even brought his own pizza along on a fancy date night with Selena. By day three, he said he was completely sick of it. What a wuss. I ate pizza every day for 9 days straight one time, and I wasn't sick of it. And that's when I realized pizza's my favorite food. Okay, that's fair. I didn't eat it only from Domino's. Our first trip post-pandemic, our pandemic show was The Sopranos. And our first trip post-pandemic, Andy and I took a road trip to New Jersey and ate at all the Italian places and the pizza places and stuff from The Sopranos. And we ate pizza every day for 9 days. That is when I realized it was my favorite food. Anyway, he lost 5 pounds, eating nothing but pizza for 5 days. I mean, of course, the weight it had more to do with, you know, his overall calorie count than the fact that he was eating pizza, but... Benny Blanco's takeaway was essentially, eat what you want, just not too much of it. You know, after I've lost 100 and some odd pounds with Premier Weight Loss, that's kind of where I'm at right now. I mostly eat what I want, just not too much of it. I'm Sean, your Hollywood Outsider.

0: It's the Sean Show on B105.7. I need some good news from your life on the text at 317-681-1057. What's something you're looking forward to this weekend? A little victory you've had this week? Something you're feeling particularly grateful for? As long as it fits under that good news umbrella, it works at 317-681-1057. My good news today all has to do with you. Those of you who contributed and came out and said hello at our big Help in the Heartland flood relief broadcast on Wednesday, where more than $100,000 was raised to help our friends and neighbors in need. So blown away by that. And then yesterday, my good news is you again. Yesterday, we put some last-minute VIP tickets on sale for our B105.7 comedy night. September 12th, Mad Hatter in Greenwood. It was pretty well sold out before the show ended yesterday. So you sold it out again. Thank you. Now we gotta make sure we deliver. Saturday, September 12th. It's going to be a great night. If you got your ticket, I can't wait to see you there. All right. You know what? I guess I have more good news. We got our install date booked for our new kitchen floor that EF Marburger Fine Flooring is going to do for us. 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I do not like our kitchen floor. It's fine, but it's real cheap linoleum, and it started to chip, and there's kind of cracks and holes in it. Like, yeah, we're long overdue for this flooring project. But I was mopping it yesterday, and I realized, ooh, this may be the last time that I mop this floor. EF Marburger's coming in like a week and a half. 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
0: That sounded good with the voice lady and everybody singing at the same time. 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
13: 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Woohoo!
0: Yes, indeed. It is the Sean Show on B105.7. We are getting set for Sean's Friday song. This is where we pause and we celebrate good news from your life on the text at 317-681-1057. We're going to start with Elizabeth, who says, Sean, my sweet grandbaby Salem is spending Saturday night with us for the first time. Super excited. She just started walking. I even got a video of little Salem walking. It's really heartwarming. Love the name Salem, too, by the way. Care Bear Carolyn from Noblesville says, Sean, my good news is I made it through the week after a long celebration week for my 40th birthday. Not a young lass anymore. But she says, I'm thankful for good health, family, friends, and you. Ah, babe. Thankful for you, Care Bear. British Dawn says, Sean, happy Friday. Love that I get to listen to your show driving to work today. We made it through our first week back to school. Also, know I know you may get into trouble, but could you possibly wish my son Eli a very happy 11th birthday? I can't. You know, my boss won't let me do birthday greetings. I cannot say happy birthday, Eli. I hope your 11th year is the best yet.
14: Live right about now.
0: Congratulations on getting through your first week of school and happy birthday, buddy. I can't say any of that. Very unfortunate. Jorge from the East Side says, Sean, looking forward to going out to eat with my family tomorrow. That is the highlight of my weekend. You know, usually that's the highlight of my weekend too, Jorge, is breaking bread with people I care about. Hope you go somewhere fun. Shaka Sean from Bogstown's got a shout out from Mama. She says, Sean, my soon-to-be 80-year-old mother had a full knee replacement yesterday. She was up and using the walker by herself less than 4 hours post-surgery. That's amazing. She says she was trying to prove all the doctors and nurses wrong. Well, her stubbornness paid off in this case, I guess. We got Annie from West Lane Middle School who says, Sean, I'm going to have an amazing day. You know what, Annie? I like that you've made that decision. Way to go, girl. Going to have an amazing day. Samantha from Louisville, this is Farmer Samantha, says, Sean, I'm headed to Missouri today, or as some folks say, Missouri. Headed to Missouri today for a farm wives conference. Farm wives. She says, I'm looking forward to a little me time before fall harvest. Oh, this is about to be a real busy time for Farmer Samantha. Yes. I want to know where in Missouri you're going to this conference. If it's St. Louis, I probably got some good restaurant recommendations.

Stacy, Sean, good morning. My good news is not only am I a proud teacher at Washington Township, but all three of my kids are in school. And last night's back to school night at North Central was very well done. Proud to be growing Panthers. Oh, Panthers. Ashley from Knightstown. Sean, my good news is my daughter was able to get up this morning and move her knee after she got hurt in a volleyball game last night. Oh, no. Well, glad she's doing better today. Listener number 33 says, Sean, I haven't seen my daughter since June 13th because she's quite the traveler, and I'm heading to Chicago to pick her up from the airport. So excited. Give that baby a big old hug. Melissa is looking forward to a pizza-filled weekend. She says, I just turned 49. Sean, I too love pizza. For my birthday, I mapped out a pizza trail. Tomorrow, I'm going to try to eat a slice or a personal pizza at many of my favorite pizza places just as much as I can fit in my stomach. Atta girl. And send that list of pizza places that you love, too, if you don't mind. All right, that's Sean's Friday song. And if you're paying attention, you already know what's coming next. I mean, come on. Had to do it. Oh, we miss you, Dolly. My goodness.

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0: You got a favorite Motley Crue song?
1: Uh-huh.
0: Me too. It's this one. Use the one they call Dr. Feelgood. A little preview of what things might sound like tonight at Ruoff. It is the Sean Show on B105.7. The Crew is there, along with Tesla and Extreme. And I believe some tickets remain. Weather should be good for it, right? A little toasty, perhaps, but I don't think we have any rain in the forecast. All right, it's Free Ticket Friday. Speaking of concerts, I'm really looking forward to going to see Eric Clapton on Tuesday, September 8th. That's the Tuesday after Labor Day. Eric Clapton, a living legend, performing in Cincy. I'm going to go see him. You want to go to Cincy with me and see Eric Clapton? Keep it here. Free Ticket Friday continues. Your next pair of Eric Clapton tickets, just two songs away. It's the Sean Show on B.

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0: All right, hold on a second. I can't find my computer mouse on the screen. You ever lose your computer mouse on the screen? You're like, where are you? Okay, I just had to click over here so I could give you the right keyword for tickets to see Eric Clapton Tuesday, September 8th. That's the Tuesday after Labor Day. He's going to be down in Cincinnati. I may even take a day off. I'm going to go to that show. I'm excited to see old EC. Eric Clapton, you want to go? Text the word Clapton. Oh, that's a good one. C-L-A-P-T-O-N. 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Only local winners of everyone who texts in this hour. You'll go into a random drawing. If it is you who is selected, our promotions department will let you know. And, of course, another keyword next hour, and we'll do this all the way through 5:05 today. Eric Clapton Free Ticket Friday on B. Man, this is a sexy song, isn't it?

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0: It is Off to Work we go. Going to start the No Repeat Workday with the All Music Hour in mere moments. Also ahead, my Friday morning leftovers. These are just a couple, two or three things I've wanted to share with you this week, but other stuff has gotten in the way. I've got some Dolly leftovers that I think will make you smile. And also some important flood relief info. If you or someone you care about has been impacted by recent flooding, I got some good news about help that is coming today, as soon as today. That and more, my leftovers are next.
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0: Well, let's get to the most important thing first here. And this really isn't so much as a leftover of just, I just saw this morning for the first time, and I thought, well, man, I have to share this. If you or someone you care about has been impacted by flooding here locally, I want to make sure you know about this. FEMA has a disaster registration assistance center that they've set up in Broad Ripple, and it's going to be open today and tomorrow. They promise to help you complete and submit all of the federal disaster relief applications. I imagine that it's a boatload of government paperwork, so might be nice to have somebody help you through that. That is open. That FEMA Registration Assistance Center is open both today and tomorrow from 8 to 6, 8 in the morning to 6 p.m., and it's at the Broad Ripple Park Family Center. Bill Gates, I saw, is planning to, this is leftover number two, I saw that he's planning to meet with the Chinese President Xi Jinping. Did I get that right? And Bill's going to talk to him about global efforts to regulate what he calls potentially dangerous AI. Man, I wish our government had an interest in regulating them. It's kind of sad when Bill Gates, an American, has to go to China to get somebody to listen. Finally, some Dolly leftovers. There's a little bit of tropical trouble brewing off the coast of Africa, and that named storm, that next named storm in the Atlantic, it's named Dolly. How bizarre is that from just a timing perspective? Because it is totally just a coincidence. You know, these names were selected long before her passing. It's wild. There's also, man, and I love this, there is a movement gaining momentum in Nashville to rename the airport Dolly Parton International Airport. Terrific. That has to happen. The airport board says there is a rule that in order for an airport to be named after somebody, the person has to be dead for a certain window of time. I think it's either 1 or 2 years. So it sounds like that could happen, the Dolly Parton Airport in Nashville. But again, may take a few years to get that done. And then finally, movie theaters across the country are showing some of Dolly's movies this weekend. You know, the only Dolly Parton movie I've ever seen is Straight Talk. Because she was a radio host. And I, even as a kid, I was like, oh, I want to watch that. Anyway, they're showing Dolly's movies this weekend. I saw the AMC 17 on the South Side is showing Best Little Whorehouse in Texas. But Regal is on. We got some Regal cinemas around here. They're also doing some screenings, too. So check your local listings, as they say. I'm Sean. Those are my leftovers. And I played this on yesterday's show. But just for funsies, I'm going to start the All Music Hour and the No Repeat Workday with it again. Because in addition to losing Dolly, we, of course, lost Tim Curry this week at the age of 80.
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Maybe Friday's pizza night at your place. I'm hoping to have some pizza at some point this weekend. Well, could you eat nothing but pizza and lose weight? One celebrity says yes, they are on a pizza diet. That's my kind of entertainment news. We'll talk about that and more in this morning's Hollywood Outsider Report. It is ahead in two songs. It's The Sean Show on B. Good morning.

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0: Friend of the show, Jelly Roll, continuing to get flack for roasting the president as he's guest hosting Kimmel this week.
2: Now, let's be honest for a second. Any U.S. president should be able to handle a few jokes, right? They should also be able to handle gas prices, health care, and the occasional international conflict. But beggars can't be choosers. Look, y'all, I get it that some people are mad at me for goofing on Trump. But if you wanted me to make jokes about Kamala Harris, you should have voted for her. So for those who threatened to stop listening to my music based on my comments last night, I just want to say with conviction, go right ahead, because I'm going to keep speaking my truth or my name isn't Post Malone.
0: Jelly's funny, man. When I had dinner with Kid Rock earlier this year, which is still a weird statement to come feel in my mouth, he was saying how he loved it when people roasted him and poked fun at him. And there's a lot to poke fun at. He said he got a kick out of it. And I said to Kid Rock as a guest at his table, I said, I wish your pal, the president, felt that way. And Kid said, you're right. I wish he was better at taking a joke. You know, when you're at the top, you're subject to getting roasted no matter your party. And as I said before, I've spent time with Jelly. I have no idea where he stands politically. And isn't there something kind of cool about that? Sometimes I want to go back to the days where we didn't know where anybody stood politically. But I do know how I've seen Jelly treat people. And that matters to me more than who you vote for. We still have 1 weekend to go. You know, this is still August through Monday. And already this has been the biggest August ever at the movies, at the box office. It's being largely driven by the new Spider-Man movie. I like to say Spider-Man. But of course, we learned moments ago that some movie theaters, including the AMC 17 on the South Side, showing some Dolly Parton movies this weekend. It'd be fun. I wonder if anybody is showing Straight Talk, where she was a radio host. I love that one. Finally, Benny Blanco. Now, I said when I did this story earlier in the show, I said that I don't know what a Benny Blanco is. And producer JoJo was insisting, yes, you do, Sean. You would know some Benny Blanco music. Would I? Oh, I don't know. Here's what I know. I love this story. Benny Blanco says he's proven that you can lose weight eating literally anything because he spent 5 days eating nothing but Domino's pizza and he lost weight. He started at 152 pounds and he limited himself to one large thin crust Domino's pizza a day. He even brought his own pizza along on a fancy date night with Selena Gomez, his wife. Now I know who that is. By day three, he said he was completely sick of pizza, but he lost 4.7 pounds. I mean, of course, the weight loss, you know, had to do more with how many calories he's eating in total than the fact that those calories were pizza. But Blanco says his big takeaway, eat what you want, just not too much of it. You know, that's pretty much what I'm doing since I've lost 100 and some odd pounds with Premier Weight Loss. I'm pretty well eat what I want, just try not to eat too much of it. All right, producer JoJo has a Benny Blanco song queued up here. He says that I will know. He thinks I will know this. Let's see. Oh, I do know this one. You're right. I like this one. It's called East Side, and I live on the East Side. Benny Blanco, let's listen to this. When I was

0: 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Crazy.
1: She used to meet me on ice in the city with a sun no set.
0: There you go. Benny Blanco and Halsey, East Side. Did you like that?
2: Uh-uh.
0: Oh, well, sorry about that. I like that a lot. Maybe I'll put that in our next B105.7 music survey. See if I'm the only one who likes it. I probably am biased. Because it's called East Side and I live on the East Side. But now I'm a big Benny Blanco fan because he thinks she can lose weight eating pizza. And I like that.

0: 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It's time to play.
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$1,000 up for grabs today with our local cash giveaway, Bee's Big Bucks. It's the Sean Show on B105.7. I get to do the honors at 9:50. I could be calling your name for a grand. So hope you can keep it here for that. And hope you can keep it here for Free Ticket Friday. That continues with more Eric Clapton tickets in just two songs. Stop.

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0: Yeah, I am excited to go to this concert, and you can come with me. We're going to see Eric Clapton in Cincinnati, Tuesday, September 8th. I might have to take a day off in there somewhere. We'll see. This is the Tuesday after Labor Day. I think Eric Clapton's a living legend. Come on, you got to do it. Text the word ROCK, R-O-C-K, ROCK, to 317-681-1057. The word ROCK to 681-1057. Everybody who texts that in this hour, you can go into a drawing for a pair of tickets to see Eric Clapton. If you are a randomly selected winner this hour, only local winners, we'll text you back and let you know. And Annie will have another keyword about an hour from now. We're doing this all the way through 5:05 today. 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
1: What's the buzz? Tell me what's happening. What's the buzz? Tell me what's happening.
2: You got something to look forward to this weekend? I hope so. We're having dinner with some friends tonight. Tomorrow, we're helping Andy's parents literally move out of his childhood home. They moved from Canada to Indiana when Andy was like 1 or 2 years old, and they've lived here now for 30-something years, but they've sold their Indiana farmhouse and are basically retiring and moving back to Canada. And this Saturday is the last day in the house. Probably an emotional day for Andy in particular, you know, saying goodbye to this house. My family moved around so much growing up. I don't have that deep-rooted connection to a place, you know. Thankfully, for my sake, since I'll be hauling boxes out of this farmhouse tomorrow, I'm glad that the heat's really not kicking in until Sunday. Like mid-80s today, mid-80s tomorrow, and then like 90, 92 on Sunday. Gross. Weather should be good for a show out at Ruoff tonight if you are looking for something to do. It is Motley Crue, Tesla, and this band, Extreme. They crack me up because they call themselves Extreme, and then they come out with some, you know, soft stuff like this. Nice juxtaposition with the Motley Crue as well.

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0: Oh, I may celebrate this later today. It's National Red Wine Day. I prefer red wine, but I won't kick a glass of white wine out of bed either. Today is, I'm surprised my husband Andy went to work today. Today's National Power Ranger Day. He is a big-time Power Ranger fan from childhood. He 1 year did a Power Ranger-themed classroom. I think the parents got into that more than the kids did. This will be very reflective of my personality versus Andy's personality. Most of the time we watch shows together, but the other night I was finishing up a World War I documentary while Andy was watching Power Rangers on his phone. happy Power Ranger Day. It's also Cherry Turnover Day. Do they still have the cherry turnovers at Arby's? Those excited me back in the day. And today is National Bow Tie Day. Are we talking about the pasta or the fashion accessory? Some people can pull off a bow tie, you know? I feel like if I put a bow tie on, I immediately look like Orville Redenbacher. Not that that's a bad thing, but, you know, it's not the look I'm going for.

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20: The Colts got some good news yesterday. Alec Pierce was removed from the PUP, as they call it. I don't know if they call it that. The physically unable to perform list, PUP, the PUP. He was removed from that list, and he practiced for the first time since last December. And he's not going to play on tomorrow's preseason finale, 1 o'clock at Lucas Oil. But he's got 2 weeks to ramp up before the regular season opener. Also, Rigoberto Sanchez signed a contract extension with the Colts. He's been our punter since 2017. He's got franchise records in both gross and net punting average. So nice to see him staying on board. All right, that game tomorrow, by the way, you can hear on our sister station, 97.1 Hank FM. That is it for Sean Show Sporty Sports, presented by GGT Energy Solutions, sustainable solutions through humble execution.
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0: Wrapping up the Sean Show for Friday, August 28th, 2026, the year of our Lord here at B105.7. Before we wrap it up, let's see if we can get a B's Big Bucks winner. Hello?
1: Yes, this is Travis Ricketts.
0: Is this Travis Ricketts from the South Side?
1: Yes.
0: You just won $1,000, my friend.
1: Are you serious?
0: That's a terrific response. I am.
1: How do I claim it?
0: Well, you know what? I'll take care of that in just a second. First, though, do I hear a little one in the background there?
1: Yes, I got two of them.
0: Or did they belong to you?
1: Yes.
0: Okay, good. How old are they?
1: I got a one-year-old and a two-year-old.
0: Okay, well, then you're going to have no problem spending this money, are you?
1: Definitely not. I got six in total.
0: Oh, my goodness, Travis. You're a busy man. Well, I hope that we can help you take care of all those youngins with $1,000. Congratulations, my friend.
1: I appreciate it very much. I was like, oh, wow.
0: Oh, wow. So Monday, $500 back at it with B's Big Bucks at 8:50. Hope you'll spend some time with us this weekend. Of course, we're kicking off an all-80s weekend this afternoon at 3 o'clock. And our buddy JMV doing the JMV takeover, the all-request Saturday night all-80s party tomorrow night, 6 to midnight. Make this the best weekend of your life. I will talk to you again Monday. Love you. Bye.
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1: We got Eric Clapton coming to the Heritage Bank Center in Cincinnati September 8th, just in time for my birthday, which is September 10th. 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G-U-I-T-A-R. 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

We were talking about how you need to see your legends of music while you can. Eric Clapton, one of those legends, coming to the Heritage Bank Center in Cincinnati, September 8th. You want to make a nice little trip? Want some free tickets? We've got it for you on Free Ticket Friday. We're doing this every hour. Get me a text keyword. You send it to us. You're entered to win. 317-681-1057. That is the number. Your keyword this hour is guitar. G-U-I-T-A-R.

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My mother-in-law coming to stay with us on Sunday, and so my husband Rob and I were doing the chore negotiation again of things that we will do and things we don't want to do. B105.7 with Annie. I realize there's a lot more chores that I don't want to do than I do. 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

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B1057.com or the free app. It's Annie. We're talking about the chores you never want to do again. And my husband and I were in this discussion again. He's been cooking this week, which I absolutely love because I am, one, terrible at it. Two, I don't like doing it. And I don't know if that's because I am terrible at it or if I just don't like doing it. He was like taking chicken thighs off of the bone and making sandwiches out of them. Anything that requires more than one step, I'm like, no. And I don't want to touch chicken on a bone. I don't know. Anyway, so my vote was, I don't want to cook. And he's like, okay, well, you clean the bathrooms. And as I was cleaning the bathrooms, I was like, I don't know if that was that the right choice? Is there a chore that you would do absolutely anything to get out of? 317-681-1057. This one on the text line says, I once bought new clothes, so I didn't have to do laundry.

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We got a long list of chores we don't ever want to do again on our text line at 317-681-1057. Also, in need for free ticket Fridays, we're giving away Eric Clapton tickets every hour. We'll do it again just after 11. This one says cleaning out the cat litter. I would never want to do that chore again. I used to cat sit for my boss, and I have two dogs. And so when we go on a walk, I pick up their poop. No problem. Put it in a bag, carry it with me the rest of the walk. There's something about cleaning a cat litter box that makes you want to immediately

If you're looking for some sports this weekend, we got you covered. The Fever are back at home against the Sun tonight. We got the Colts at home. Lions, right? Final preseason game. Lucas Oil Stadium tomorrow. Indians are in town all weekend long for a homestand. So get out and watch some live sports actions this weekend in Indy.

I sweep you off of your feet? Will your mouth still remember the taste of my love? Will your eyes still smile from your cheek?

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Gonna get more music like that all weekend long. It's B105.7 where it's all about the variety and all 80s weekend kicking off at 3 today with Dan. It's also a free ticket Friday as we give you a chance to win Eric Clapton tickets. He's coming to Cincinnati September 8th. You want to take a nice little trip? 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Your keyword this hour is blues, B-L-U-E-S, blues to 317-681-1057. Text me. We'll get you entered in to win some tickets. 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

feel like you're living like in Jumanji yesterday. It's B105.7. Lions loose in central Indiana. Hancock and Madison counties police ran an extensive search yesterday. Apparently someone looked out their back window and Jackson Township was like, I think I saw a lion. They're wearing a blue harness. There was a smaller cub next to them. A law enforcement's like, okay, we'll get out there. We'll look. They said they couldn't find any verified traces of this cat. So you should be okay. But still you use caution. I don't know. It's worse. I mean, like, if they found one, we'd be like, oh my gosh, there was a lion loose. But now they're like, ah, oh, we're pretty sure there wasn't one there. We go to

All 80s weekend, this weekend kicking off at 3. It's B105.7 with Annie. It's one of my favorites. We've got B's Big Bucks back Monday. I already called the name this morning with Sean. So tomorrow's Saturday, Annie, not Monday. Thank goodness. Monday morning, 8:50, be listening to the Sean Show for your chance to win big. Can't wait to see Miles Smith. He's in town next week. Next Wednesday is September 2nd. I just had a freak out moment for a second.

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Hey, we are still taking donations for our help in the heartland to help to give back to those affected by the flooding here in central Indiana. 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All the details, B1057.com. We're sharing videos of what our big broadcast was like. We're out there on that Wednesday. All my days are blurring together at this point. It's still so proud to be a part of this team and proud to have you as a listener for stopping by and helping make a difference.

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It is a free ticket Friday. More chances for you to win every hour. Text keyword going your way. It's coming to Cincinnati next month. And when I say next month, like in a week, 2 weeks, week and a half. September's right around the corner. Did you see the total eclipse? Last night of the moon. I was sleepy and I've been looking at pictures. I got to get more into the moon. My friends are so into it. My husband loves everything about space and I just don't get it. I do get free tickets. I'm going to stay focused. Your next keyword for a free ticket Friday.

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2: Eric Clapton, he is coming to Cincinnati September 8th. 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I can hook you up with that. 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

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It's B105.7 where it's all about the variety with Yanni, all about our local winners. I love giving away free concert tickets. 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And we've got your Eric Clapton tickets right now. 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It could be you seeing Eric Clapton September 8th in Cincinnati. Good luck. 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

Doing a little ranting earlier in the show. It's B105.7 with Annie about how I hate cleaning the bathrooms at my house. I hate doing most chores at my house. My husband Rob and I were doing this negotiation session again. Anytime we have guests coming to the house, this usually goes down. This time his mother is coming. So my mother-in-law, who used to be a professional cleaning lady before she retired. So the pressure is on to get the house looking right and not smelling like a dog. And so we were going through the different things we had to do. I think I settled on that I was somehow doing the bathrooms, even though it's not my favorite, because he was cooking dinner all week. He also told me he had to do the yard work. And I was like, I don't mind mowing the grass, but I don't want to do like the weed whacking part of it. What would you negotiate out of your chore list as an adult?

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It's B105.7 with Annie. Check out our text line. Y'all, I'm a dog person, and so this answer, very popular, cleaning the cat litter as a chore that no one wants to do in the house. Why y'all got cats then? I'm just kidding. I love cats. They're so cute. If I wasn't super allergic to them, and if my husband also wasn't allergic, I'd probably somehow talk him into having one. But we got two dogs at the house. Somehow picking up after them doesn't make me like want to vomit. But the second I have to clean a litter box when I cat sit, it's too much. Too much for me. I see a lot for laundry because it never seems to be done. This one says, I've been washing dishes since I was a kid. I would definitely vote that one out. What chore are you outsourcing?

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Oh my gosh, did you see that lions were loose in central Indiana? Or maybe. Maybe they were. Very unconfirmed, but I think that makes it even more scary that we're not sure if this was a credible lion sighting or not. And you're probably okay. That's what the police are saying. After they were looking for a 300-pound lioness and her cub, Jackson Township, Hancock and Madison counties were on the lookout after someone just looked out their back window like, I think I saw a lion in a blue harness, which seems kind of far-fetched, but I don't want to find the lion in the blue harness in my yard.

tomorrow will be Michael Jackson's birthday. It's B105.7, where it's all about the variety. We had Kathy texting in saying that she shares a birthday with Michael Jackson, and they're the almost same age, 1 year older, and so every birthday felt like they were celebrating it with Michael Jackson, which had to be so cool as a kid. I used to do this all the time, look up. I think the most famous celebrity on my birthday that I was always proud of because I had the biggest crush was Ryan Phillippe. I thought, yeah, if I could share a birthday with him, I'm good.

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1: Eric Clapton, Heritage Bank Center in Cincy, September 8th. Let's make a date. Just in time for my birthday. My birthday's September 10th, so this would be a cool way to celebrate that. Take whoever you want. Celebrate however you want. We've got tickets every hour. Free Ticket Friday. You text in a keyword, you get entered in to win. Your keyword this hour is British. B-R-I-T-I-S-H. 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We'll get you entered in to win Eric Clapton tickets when he's in town. Well, in Cincinnati, a little bit of a trip.

H British to 317-681-1057. We'll get you entered in to win. 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

0: 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I honestly thought this was a joke.
1: And finally, I guess the purpose of this more than anything else is we're going to be changing the name of Lake Ontario, effective immediately, to Lake America.
0: What do y'all think about Lake of America? So I'll tell you immediately what I thought of. When you learned the Great Lakes, did you learn homes? Huron, Ontario, Michigan, Erie, Superior. Did you learn that? What's it going to be now? Hames? How would I say that?

What do you got going on this weekend? It's B105.7 with Annie. I've got to head up north. My little sister's best friend, who then, of course, is my little sister, is getting married in July. And so we're going to look at bridesmaids' dresses. And I was excited about going to look at the forecast for this weekend. And we're going to get back up into dumb weather temperatures again, which wouldn't be a big deal. But my car currently does not have air conditioning. It's been cool enough that it hasn't really bothered me on my way to and from work. But 2.5, 3 hours in the car, no AC with my dogs.

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It's B105.7, where it's all about the variety. I was listening to the Sean show this morning. He was talking about all the things that Dolly Parton, you know, as we continue to mourn the loss of just an absolute legend. And I saw that they're trying to rename the Nashville airport after Dolly Parton, which they've tried before, kind of went away, now it's back again. I also saw, I heard him talking about this too, that 9-25-925 day should be Dolly Parton Day coming up on September 25th. I was like, yes, please. And then if you're looking to get old Dolly action, movie theaters across the country are showing Dolly movies again. I think he was mentioning the AMC 17 on the south side's got the best little whorehouse in Texas on the big screen. So just a little different thing you can do this weekend.

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0: 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It's all about the variety.

you so much for letting me be a part of your week. It's B105.7 where it's all about the variety. I can't believe we made it to Friday. Also can't believe that this is the final weekend of August. Y'all, we're almost into the month of September. Where is this year going by? We still have more chances for you to win on a free ticket Friday. Eric Clapton tickets up for grabs. Dan's going to get you some more keywords coming up after two. He's also going to kick off the All 80s weekend for you at 3. You already called the name for B's Big Bucks today. And so get registered once every 24 hours this weekend. The Sean Show, Monday morning, 8:50. Going to tell you your next time to win. I hope you have a fun and safe weekend. It's Annie.

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1: And that it is. Eric Clapton going to be at the Heritage Bank Center in Cincinnati, September 8th. 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

That's a little taste of the 80s. We're kicking that off at 3 o'clock. Matthew Wilder, Break My Stride on B105.7, where we're all about the variety. Don't forget Colts on their final preseason game will be happening tomorrow over at Lucas Oil Stadium, taking on the Lions with a kickoff at 1 o'clock.

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105.7, where we're all about the variety. Of course, the devastating news this past week of the passing of Dolly Parton. But coincidentally, there's a storm now brewing off the coast of Africa. And the next name for the storm for the Atlantic Basin is going to be Dolly. And it's a coincidence. These names were created back in 1991 for each year. And it just so happened that Dolly's the next storm coming up.

0: You've got the supplies, you've got the right shoes, and you've filled out all 17 forms the school sent home.
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Post Malone Circles on B105.7, where we're all about the variety. Good Friday afternoon. My name is Dan, and if you're not part of the Pumpkin Spice Latte Posse, well, then you should be. What I'm talking about is from the Sean Show. He creates this pumpkin spice latte every year. That's posse. And every time there's a pumpkin spice whatever that pops up throughout the area, he wants to know about it. So if you've got something out there that you need to make sure that he's aware of, go ahead and feel free to text it to him at 317-681-1057. He'll thank you for it.

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1: Still hoping to get you some tickets to go see Eric Clapton at the Heritage Bank Center in Cincinnati coming up September 8th. So the word that you need for this hour that you text in to 317-681-1057, the word is Yardbird. Almost mispronounced that. Yardbird. Y-A-R-D-B-I-R-D-S. 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What's the matter?

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1: B105.7, where we're all about the variety. It's just after 3 o'clock, and now I can officially welcome everybody to the All 80s Weekend. I don't care that it's not 5 o'clock yet. It's Friday. Enough said, right? It's Cameo with Word Up.

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Cindy Lauper and Girls Just Want to Have Fun. It's an all-ladies weekend now on B105.7 where we're all about the variety. Let's talk about some, I don't know if it's bad luck or dumb luck or a little bit of both, but there was a government official in Japan that says he was out drinking and ended up trespassing. It happens. We've all been there. Okay, maybe some of us. I don't want to assume. But police say that he climbed over an 8-foot fence and into the grounds of a prison. Needless to say, he was arrested. He didn't get to go home either. It's Billy Idol, White Wedding on B105.7.

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Beach Boys and Kokomo on B105.7, where we're all about the variety. Hello again, my name is Dan. I don't know if you caught this from the Sean show this past week, but he was talking about this new home design trend. People are putting these rooms in their homes, and they're calling them analog rooms. Now, for you youngins, analog means no technology, no TVs, no phones, maybe a radio, maybe a record player, like one that actually plays vinyl. I think it's a great idea. I never thought about it, so I'm going to go home tonight and look through my house. It's like, and I'm going to pick out a spot where there's no technology. I will allow a record player for vinyls only, though. It's Don Henley, Dirty Laundry on an all-

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We had a big winner earlier this week with these big bucks. Jason House from the south side of Indy grabbed $2,500, which is pretty huge. Now, we get through the weekend here. We'll be back at it on Monday. 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Tron Show, we've got more details for you coming up Monday morning at 8:50. Here's Joan Jett. I hate myself for loving you on B105.7.

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Tina Turner on an all-80s weekend. It's B105.7, where we're all about the variety. And I guess skipping breakfast is rather common. I do it almost daily. I mean, I have coffee, but to me, that's considered breakfast. But up to 16% of Americans regularly do it. But it can lead to some negative side effects like nausea, maybe some lightheadedness, and even this thing they call brain fog. It doesn't matter if I eat or if I don't eat, if I drink or if I don't drink. And brain fog is like a permanent function of how I get through the day. Lonnie, the tide is high on an all-80s.

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1: Of course, Eric Clapton is going to be at the Heritage Bank Center in Cincinnati September 8th. 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

It's an all-ladies weekend. B105.7. We're all about the variety. Are you one of those people that just live for karaoke? You're probably really good at it. Well, here's the top three songs that I found on a list that are really hard to sing. Mariah Carey's Emotions came in at number one. I Will Always Love You from Whitney Houston was number two. And the third hardest song to sing in karaoke was Celine Dion's All By Myself. Now, all three of those have amazing voices, and I'm sitting here listening to myself with the voice that I have, trying to replicate that.

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Michael Jackson, The Way You Make Me Feel on an all-80s weekend here on B105.7. And coming up tomorrow, Colts have their third and final preseason game. They'll be hosting the Lions over at Lucas Oil Stadium. And then after that game is when the roster gets cut down to 53. Good news, though, is I did hear that Alec Pierce is released from the PUP list.

It's an all 80s weekend with Paula Abdul, straight up on B105.7. Hello again, my name is Dan. Travis Ricketts, big winner earlier today with B's Big Bucks, picked up $1,000. That resets the jackpot on Monday to $500, so make sure you're registered at B1057.com.

That is Bonnie Tyler, Total Eclipse of the Heart. 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

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B105.7, where we're all about the variety. Hello again, my name is Dan. Oh, just realized this, at the Gresham Air Reserve Base Air Show is this weekend. And I was reading that the Thunderbirds are going to be there this year. A couple years ago, it was the Blue Angels, but now it's the Thunderbirds. If you've not been to the air show, and you like military planes or just planes in general, I say you must go to that.

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1: First of all, happy Friday. You made it to the weekend. 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M-I-D-N-I-G-H-T. 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

B105.7, we're all about the variety. It is officially now the weekend, although we started it a couple of hours ago with the kickoff of the All 80s Weekend. That's what we're going to do. Hey, my name is Dan. I do hope you had a great week and you're off to your next destination, preferably somewhere fun with friends and families and not where you're going to sit at a desk. I'm praying for you. Sean Show brought something up that I didn't even know was going on this weekend, but if you're going to be up around Conner Prairie, Symphony on the Prairie, they're doing a tribute, a Hall & Oates tribute. So I thought in honor of doing that, I'd throw in some Hall & Oates. It's Maneater. Why not? It's an All-80s Weekend here on B105.7.

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It's Wham with Careless Whisper. It's B105.7. I don't even know what I'm doing. It's B105.7, where we're all about the variety. My name is Dan. I hope your afternoon is going well. Friday's out of the way. Let's get into the weekend, shall we? How are you with the whole ChatGPT Claude thing? I'm using ChatGPT more and more, but OpenAI has introduced a new version of it. And it's going to be a ChatGPT for teens. Age 13 to 17, it's going to be built in, have built-in safety protection. But it's also going to include features like study mode, responsible homework reminders, study hours. And I could probably use that. I just have to change up the categories a little bit because I'm no longer in school. Something to keep me a little more focused. That would help. It's a flock of seagulls, space age love song on an all-80s weekend here on B105.7.

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Jason House from the South Side picked up $2,500 earlier this week. 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
15: 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My

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My name is Dan. The weekend is here. Crack open a beverage and enjoy some quiet time now. Here's Madonna.

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1: 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Thanks for checking out the All 80s Weekend on Monday. 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

When in Rome, the promise. It's an all-ladies weekend. It's B105.7, where we're all about the variety. Hello there, my name is Dan, and Travis Ricketts from the South Side of Indy. Our latest winner with these big bucks picked up $1,000. Now, that does reset the jackpot on Monday to $500, which I'm sure you could still use that, but you got to make sure you're registered first. 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

celebration with Kool and the Gang on B105.7. We're all about the variety, cruising through an all 80s weekend. We're doing this all weekend long, and here's Billy Joel with The Longest Time.

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If I use the term Reese's, what do you think of? It's B105.7. It's an all-ladies weekend here. My name is Dan, but Reese's, like the peanut butter cup people, they're launching a first-of-its-kind drink, but it's only going to be out for a limited time. And if the Sean Show doesn't know about this, and you're part of the Pumpkin Spice Latte posse, make sure he's aware of this. But the Reese's Pumpkin Peanut Butter Whip Latte, it's a mouthful, but it's going to be coming out this fall. It's taking the chocolate, the peanut butter, and the coffee and mixing it all together. And they're going to give you the opportunity to make this at home, like a DIY version that they're going to release coming up September 14th. Hey, I'm just helping you out with the Pumpkin Spice people.

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The NFL has finally done it. They laid its season-ending All-Star event to rest. No longer going to happen. There will no longer be an AFC versus NFC Pro Bowl quote-unquote game. Instead, it'll just be a recognition, which I think just makes more sense.

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NKOTB, it's the right stuff on an all-80s weekend, B105.7. We're all about the variety here. And you ever notice that white stuff, that white filmy stuff that shows up on grapes? Well, evidently, it's not dirt, nor is it pesticides. And it's actually a completely natural coating that grapes have, and it's called bloom. I was always worried, and I'd spend, like, tons of time at the sink just trying to rinse that stuff off, and it just would not come off. Still ate the grape, so I think we're good.

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1: Prance and Kiss on B105.7. We're all about the variety. We are doing an all 80s weekend, but that's going to wrap things up for me tonight. My name is Dan. Thanks for letting me hang out with you, not just today, but this week as well. And thanks again to everybody who helped donate to Help in the Heartland. And if you'd like to do so, details are at B1057.com. My good friend Eric Garn's coming in next with more of the 80s, and I'll leave you with Survivor, I Can't Hold Back, on B105.7.

The All 80s Weekend B105.7, you're there, like a song you could get right there on CD, probably on record back then from Starship. And of course, the Colts take on the Detroit Lions tomorrow, 1 o'clock at Lucas Oil Stadium. And speaking of Lions, you've heard about the lioness and its cub that was seen in southern Madison County and Hancock County. Still hasn't been found so far. Yes,

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You're with Eric and baseball. You like this baseball? 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And, you know, Rowdy's going to make it fun, too. Here's Pat Benatar on the All 80s Weekend. We are young.

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You're with Eric, Janet Jackson. She's a Hoosier from right here in Indiana, up in Gary. A couple things I want to go through this throughout the night. There are some signs that certain people could be more difficult than they think they are. For example, one thing, interrupting and calling it enthusiasm. Another, correcting people in public. Ever had that done to you? Got more to get to, hopefully before the night's done. Neither of those are me.

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is the All 80s Weekend, B105.7, big song for the B-52s. You're with Eric Kay. Your weekend's here. Enjoy it. Weather's going to be nice. Should be nice and dry all weekend long. You see the big story where the president's using his pen, his mighty pen, to rename Lake Ontario to Lake America. I just don't. The Canadians can say, we don't agree with that, because that lake is bordering on Canada. I just say, leave well enough alone. It's been Ontario for these decades. Let it be. Here's AHA.

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You were there, Rick. 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Congratulations, Travis. We'll do it again Monday. 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